0: Cause I gotta have faith. Ooh, I gotta have faith. Cause I gotta have faith, faith, faith. I gotta have faith, faith, faith.
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0: Día y noche, Universal 88.1.
1: On a warm summer's evening, on a train bound for nowhere, I met up with a gambler. We were both too tired to sleep, so we took turns of staring out the window at the darkness till boredom overtook us. And he began to speak. He said, "Son, I've made a life

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1: Stay for just a while. Stay and let me look at you. It's been so long, I hardly knew you.

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And there was a time when the facts didn't stare.

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Ah, oh, our hearts are thumping. And you, my brown-eyed girl. Whatever happened to Tuesday and so slow? Gone down the old man with a